0: in Lawrence, Walmart on Knox in the office. Please watch a person that's already taken a pair of shoes. He'll be waiting in the office for you.
1: No.
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0: 204, can you head into Walmart? Back, get in touch with him on the phone and get more information.
1: He's already on it.
0: Yeah.

0: 204 and 201, correction, 200 and 501. The temperature is going to be welcome by the Garden Center now.
1: Copy, just leaving the building out the Garden Center. Yeah, description on 88.
0: He just left the building. He's going to be whisking my wearing a black shirt.

0: Mayflower 206. We're GOA at the incident location. Callback number to Richmond County, and they didn't know what I was talking about. Where can I?
1: Alright, of course, we got one detained. 204, you can just meet with us on the side of the building. Guard 7.

Allah'ın kusurun önüne ver. 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G-A-R-Y, 1982-11-13. 1982-11-13, with you, Mike, South Carolina.

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0: 1-0.
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0: You asked him if he was pushing his cart when he was walking out, that he left at the guardrail, or if this was someone else's.

0: 51-2.
1: That's him about the floppy head. He's wearing a scat pad. He's going to.
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0: 2128 West South Mount Road, West 5 Notch Road, apartment 104, 128 West 5 Notch Road, apartment 104. If there's a problem, the 14-year-old and the 16-year-old are basically fighting on scene. Negative weapons, negative EMS at this time. I believe they're no longer 1083.

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2: Go ahead.
0: Gary Poole. That's Poole with an E. That's 11-13-82.
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1: Turn it on west now.
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1: 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I have my address to the house and been late twice, and their back camera has been moved. 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You gonna go on camera, Kobe, 4th?

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1: Yeah, if you don't mind.

0: 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Go ahead.
1: Robbie Transport and 1, working light. 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

0: Lieutenant Advisor of Medical, 246 Preston Corp. 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
1: 10-4, I'm just trying to locate now.
0: So.

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0: 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Female advised a neighbor that stays two houses down, pulled a weapon on him. A bald male, yellow shirt with striped sleeves, gray shorts are pulled up. And they're not sure if he has the gun on him at this time.
1: One of them.

0: They don't seem to have a gun on at this time. He's still outside in front of their house yelling profanities. Do point one earlier from what she advised.
1: Final three, being around

0: 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Any around 100 Bella Vita Way, 100 Bella Vita Way in Edgefield County, Jurisdiction. 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They're requesting an engine for mutual aid in reference to a brush fire. There is a resident in danger at this time.
1: Three copies. Engine 3 being run.
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0: 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Someone's gonna see with him.
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1: Thank you. Also, we're 10-8 with an incident report. Also, one released.

0: 3, of course, 1086. Martin John Boland, South Carolina.
1: Hi.
0: 554, Charlie Mike Kilo, 554. 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
0: Control, the area close to 5457 Montana Loop, 5457 Montana Loop. Complaint advisors, a bunch of people are setting off fireworks in the construction site. There's an open flame in the roadway as well.
1: What was it?

0: 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Parking garage across from City Hall, 1094 Center Street, top level. 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On Austin Gravel in the area of Orchard Way for a vehicle just sitting in the roadway.
1: Are you back in the city?
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0: truck 6, you still busy down at SRP Park, or what's your ETA for leaving?
1: I had to rinse off these fireworks. That's about all I got to do before I was up.
0: I need some water on Montana Loop. Just somebody left a bunch of fireworks in the middle of the road and they're on fire, but it's controlled on the pavement.
2: Stage 3 being Rotten Minute.
0: Yeah, that'll be fine. Thank you.
2: What was the address, sir?
0: Whitewater Drive and Montana Loop. Just off of 5 knots by the cemetery, coming that way. Or you can come in off of 25, actually.
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1: Go ahead, 204.
0: 500,
2: 501. Hey, 2-21. Head to a call, sorry,
0: just a minute. From the jail and route back to the city. 2-1, 5.
1: 204, you can go ahead with your traffic.
0: We're 10-8 and route back to the city. Code 1, code 5.
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2: Fine, I'll take care of it.
3: 10-4. Our main concern is they're on the church's parking lot at Hammond Grove, but they're shooting over the townhomes. It's concerned with the dry weather.
2: Alright,
4: of course, I'll handle that noise complaint. I'll find those.
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2: Okay.
4: Engine 3's in route.
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0: Shelly North Court. I spoke with a complainant. She doesn't know where they're coming from. Just their gunshots and not fireworks. She's short of it.
1: Ten four.

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1: I'm out with it. November Echo Sierra 972, NES 972. It's got a flat tire and it's in the roadway. There's a note dated and time stamped at 2 o'clock this afternoon. So, fingers.
2: Coverage,
1: you
2: need the lift records.
1: 10-4
2: on request.
1: There's nobody with it. Just abandoned in the roadway.
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1: QO5, QO1, you can stay tonight. I'm right here. I'll take care of it.
2: 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Three headquarters. 10-8, 24, they're cleaning it up.

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1: Right.
0: Gloves is tied up on another call. So if I go down to the next one, it's going to be Hager's. They've been notified. It's going to be negative. We're going to cancel Hager's. Gloves just said they can take it.

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0: for you that's a Montana loop, just to advise you, the original complainant called back and advised one street over there, she can find work, so she thinks someone should get them to stop over there also.
1: 200 copies. We're putting this one out. 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
0: The entrance to SRP parking deck, 124 Railroad Avenue, 124 Railroad Avenue. See Brianna, she'll be in a white Toyota right at the entrance. Reference to an elderly couple that can't locate their Hyundai.

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0: It's going to be a white Honda Accord. 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
1: 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The caller advised that someone fell out of the vehicle while it was moving and was hit by another vehicle in the leg. Its face is also bleeding. They are conscious and walking, possibly attempting to flee the scene. Stand by for a description.

0: backwards and fell out the car and was hit in the leg by another car?
1: Confirm. There's not going to be a problem. I'm wearing dark jeans and black t-shirt. The caller advised that there are people that's attempted to help him out at this time, but he keeps pushing them away.
0: Is the vehicle that struck him still there, or did they flee?
1: Both vehicles are still there.
2: Headquarters, copy. This is 25 in Pinecrest in the county.
1: I'm showing that Edgefield Road and Pinecrest Drive is going to be in the city.
0: It's right there at the curve of ours.
2: Five, what's that with car and open trap?
3: 10-4. The 204, if you can head towards that noise complaint I've got, Jones.
4: 10-4.
1: I'm getting EMS out for this call as well.

0: Along with 607, she's cleared too.
1: California.
2: California.

0: 501 is that is up there because I have this white car that's also stopped with their flashes on.
1: This is gonna be it. Hey, Chris, can you confirm in front of Quickie Jacks is ours? I'm pretty sure this is the county.
2: If it's past the gate for the wooded area, it's gonna be the county.
3: County.
1: Number four, check on that other car. He jumped out back there somewhere and then ran up here.
0: A unit that's coming up, there's a white car with the flashers on that's pulling off now in the number two lane. Get them to come back up here. Chris. That's fine, Chris.
1: Car. We only know for a fact that he jumped out of the car.

0: there's a white car close to you guys. There, we didn't see any on Pinecrest. You said they turned down Pinecrest?
1: By the Hispanic store. It went back southbound on 25. Had flashers on, but then it pulled off. I don't know if it's involved in this or not.
0: Oh, I didn't see any flashers. 503 had cars on 23.
2: Report from Fairbanks, our jurisdiction, is it going to be county?
1: We're right in front of Quick Check. I'm pretty sure it's going to be county.
2: Sure.
1: I was to see where he jumped out of the car, asking the other gentleman how far you're in.

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1: In front of the Spanish song.

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1: 107, 94 Center Street, 1094 Center Street at the parking garage across from City Hall. The citizen advises there's people trying to direct traffic, no lights, concerned someone's going to get run over and vehicles are not moving out of the parking garage area for the last 40 minutes or so.
0: Okay.

0: 215, you clear on that noise complaint. There's no loud music over here.
1: For 205, check Northside lanes for a party in a white SUV shooting fireworks off in the parking lot. The complainant is with Northside lanes and he'll be in a silver truck once it stops.
0: All right, door.
1: 209, you're tonight.

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0: 3725 Old Edgeville Road at the middle school for an alarm to an office call motion.
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1: Fine.
0: If you got someone to route, you can keep them 10-8, the parking deck's empty. There's nobody out here.
1: 10-4.
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3: Just confirming he bailed out from the number one lane into the double turn lane.
4: Yeah, he was from the number one lane into the number two lane.
3: We got a little bit of blood in the number two lane, but it's not enough that I would say he was hit by a car. It looks more like where he bailed out and landed.
4: Yeah, bro.

0: 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Hey, what kind of injuries we're looking at? Do we need to paint it, or are we looking like he just fell asleep?
1: He just got a lot of road rash. I don't know anything else.
2: Five seven quarters, I'm back at station. 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
3: Yeah. 3/4 stroke 6 is back at station 2. Copy.

0: units, keep the check. Leave in CVS area. They've headed on Knox towards the area of Captain D's for possible 1055, a black Lexus. Possible tag William Nora George, 517.
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0: Hi. Carolina, William John Tom, 698, repeating WJT 698, South Carolina, Black Chevrolet Equinox.

0: 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You need the driver that the car he jumped out of?
1: I don't think it's going to be attentive to you. 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
1: Who am I asking for?
0: Mitchell.
1: 803-634-8067 for Mitchell.
0: Yes, ma'am. Or if you just can grab the tag off his vehicle that he was driving out here.

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I think it's Lowland Springs. Where'd you say it was? I believe it's Lowland Springs, neighborhood where 45 lives.

0: 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You do have fire department on scene requesting manpower, tanker, and an engine.
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5: We're in route, right?
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5: I'll be in route that way.
1: Probably that tag's been added. Thank you. That'll be Temple at 208-107, can be in route.
0: Did you want me to turn out there 211?
1: That's affirmative.
7: 5-1 headquarters, myself and 504 are mounting the fire.
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1: Any inbound north of Gustavus, also please pull forward above Winter Springs Drive to the north side. Keep the entrance open.

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1: Fox Trot Victor 32458 to GPS. 32458 Chevy Silverado. There's also a Mercedes Benz SUV, no tag.
0: Yeah, I want to thank you for that, that noise in the background. I received you out with a white vehicle.
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1: 7-4, front door secure. 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The van gate has a lock on it. Doesn't appear to be. 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
1: 10-4.
2: 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Engine 2 up to the plug. Grab it. 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

0: There's a fire right down there, 206, right in our roadway. All three headquarters, we got a visible fire in the roadway, right here on Woodlawn.
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0: 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Just need a booster line off the engine.

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1: 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You probably saw your response. That's not going anywhere.
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3: 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We're going to be here until we've got some.

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1: Call Poverty.
0: Poverty, can you copy a disturbance?
1: Yeah.
0: 3357 St. Julian Place, 357 St. Julian Place for disorder. It's on an open 911 line. Also, ping location, and I can hear people arguing in the background. We were finally able to get in contact with somebody who's actually going to be a domestic.
1: Hello.
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0: 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Am I just sneezing at this hydrant?
1: Headquarters, you can show engine 1 10-8. You space one will have the fire report. You sent it to 153.

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0: 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The female I have here possibly jumped out of the vehicle there. I'm going to try to 88 for her.
1: She said it's going to be next to DMV toward the fire department down there in the sky.
2: All right, that's where the park is, but keep going straight.
1: Might want to go ahead and get the county notified on that one from headquarters.

0: 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She's walking for the sister.
1: All right, good for her. 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

0: Bravo, there's two of us. 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
1: She's on the phone and said they turned left at the Parkers and down close to the DMV. 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
0: All right, come on.

0: Station 1204, 213 conifer court, 13 conifer court for another dumpster fire. The caller advised that the trash can is almost melted and the trash can is sitting on grass.
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1: Juliet.
2: 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Engine 2, you can shut down the yellow line.

0: 2 and 6 for printer copy. KVM has control of the area of whistle stop draws and outposts, whistle stop and outposts. The way I advise is, she has a neighbor that has a lot of people in the back porch that's making a lot of noise.
1: Two or six.

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1: 2.
0: 10-4-2 mask as well.
1: That's affirmed, and it's 2 without the

0: Paw Four Quarters. I'm on fire in 1042.
1: Thank you.

Auch sehr mein großes Thema ist, wie es gefahren hat. South Carolina 550, Adam Yankee Paul, repeating 550, AYB, South Carolina. I'm feeling a dark in color, looks like a Nissan Altima.

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0: Can you be out to patrol the area 101, Savannah Point, Sealy boat landing? Caller advised she thinks that people are shooting guns down there. 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
1: I got it. So, on your rifle.
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1: Go ahead.
0: Yeah, I'm not here, but seeing that I heard it from the Augusta side, it's just fireworks stuff. Completely on contract.

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0: Fourth Augusta.
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0: Hey, we got a shooting on the interstate. 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If you guys got anybody close.
2: Take away from Star 4,

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0: 2-1, copy, Penn. 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Caller advised that there's a speed deal when they called for the subject, he didn't answer.
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0: Because was there a complaint in one of the workers?
1: Negative. 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

headquarters 108, traffic stop, Martintown Road, Carolina. Georgia, Sierra, November, November, 6796, SNN, 6796, on a black escape.

headquarters on a traffic stop, West Martin County, North Hill. South Carolina, Victor Tango, 52579, VT 52579, on a black Infiniti. 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

0: 1251 Knox Avenue. I'm at the Walmart for disorder. Two Whiskey Mikes. One wearing a black shirt, gray shorts. Other wearing a green shirt, gray shorts. Our competitors are going to be arguing in the parking lot. 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

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If they want to get that, can you find out if he'll allow them to get that out? And also if he'll serve them with a proper eviction notice?

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0: Step 14, these two Whiskey Mikes for a roommate.

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0: Yeah, I'll be back en route to Edgefield Road and Walnut Lane. 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
0: It's 88 area of Norwood Boulevard and Pisgah Road. Norwood Boulevard and Pisgah Road for deceased deer in the roadway.

0: Headquarters 108, traffic stop Martintown Road at Waccamaw. Carolina, Uniform Lima Golf 309, ULG 309 on a silver Honda.
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0: 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West Martin County, Curtis.
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headquarters one of the traffic stop, West Martintown at Partridge. South Carolina, 8874, Quebec, Mike, 8874, QM, on a gold Toyota.

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0: 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He wasn't doing any construction. What are you leaving?

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1: Okay. 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
0: I'm coming to you. I'm Jeff Davis in Langley Dam. What was your 20 again?
1: We're at the on-ramp. If you're coming from Langley Dam, this is your first ride on 520. Go through this.
0: 10-4, I'll see you on 2.

0: 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Going towards, Oswald Station 3.
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0: headquarters 102. I copy that collision at Edgefield Moral Lake. I'm en route.
1: One oh two, 108. I can take that if you want me to.
0: I'm somewhat close. I'll just take it.
1: Hello.

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My charges are going to be P-Wid cocaine, possession of meth, or P-Wid meth, and open container so far.

headquarters 106. Do you have any name and date of birth out of South Carolina? So the first one's going to be Richard, common spelling, Gregory, middle name, Scott, Sierra, Tango, Tango, date of birth, February 6, 1964, 02-06-1964, Whiskey Mike out of South Carolina. Let me know when you're ready for the second.

Good. All right, first name's going to be William. Middle name's going to be Raymond. Common spelling. Last name's going to be Warner. Whiskey, Echo, Romeo, November, Echo, Romeo. Date of birth, 010275, 010275. Whiskey Mike, out of South Carolina.

10-4, they'll both be 6-7 with those charges. 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
1: Go ahead.
0: Item was lost at 401 West Martin Town Road. It's going to be the coin laundry. I was advised her dark brown Coach wrist wallet was last seen between hours of 9 a.m. and 11 a.m. yesterday.

0: Headquarters 102, were there any additional callers on this 1050?
1: Confirmed, the second party that was involved called.
0: Was the second caller Stephanie Ahmed or the Canada subject, or was it someone I didn't name yet?
1: I didn't get a name for our second caller. Our first caller is Candace.
0: For the second caller?
1: Hey, friend, would you like me to call?
0: Can you just advise him what the number is, just to compare?
1: Repeating 803-442-0935.
0: Okay.

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1: Info. Alright, quarters 106. Alright, here's some.
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0: Who is? I'll be at the Circle K at 1132 West Barn Town Road for a red Toyota versus a Carolina Connect vehicle. Negative on injuries there in the parking lot.

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0: 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I'm headed there. I need to talk to you.

0: 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Four seventy one West Martintown Road. I prefer 2 year old patient shortness of breath, EMS and route. Our complaint is of being a gray GMC. I'm pinging her in this location.
1: 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You want me code 3?
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0: 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He advises red all the way around.
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0: Headquarters 108, traffic stop, Georgia Avenue at East Buena Vista.
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1: Yeah.

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EMS is transporting one of the remaining on scene. Mob left vehicle. Hunt is going to pick it up. 2 days, 2 minutes.

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Hey, Chorus 108, traffic stop, Georgia Avenue, that's Bluff. Out of Georgia, Sierra Hotel Lima, 4514, SHL 4514, on a white Mazda.

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0: 310 East Martin Town Road. 310 East Martin Town Road. 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
1: Two.
2: 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You can stay in service. I'm about to clear my traffic stop. I'll head that way.
1: Got it.

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He's going to be on foot.

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0: 10-4, I'm passing Spring Grove now.

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0: 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Our complaint advisor, carbon monoxide alarm keeps going off. She's not smelling gas at this time.
1: 01, be in route 401.

0: 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Thank you.
1: How about your medical?
0: Paul.
1: 1745 Georgia Avenue. 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She advised her vision is blurry. EMS en route.
0: Okay.

0: Four about a half of them, 1086, 25 in Pinewood. And Sierra Echo Zulu 425, SEZ 425. Gonna be on a silver trail road. I'm south of St. James Street.
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0: Is there someone close to 91 to speak with? Pardon the lobby, the speaker's not working.
1: Two on.
2: It's probably going to be the female that was coming to pick her purse from before. We'll be around just a minute.
0: Yeah, it is. I can hear her talking, but she can't hear me.
3: Okay.

0: horse.
1: Go ahead.
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